0: just in. Tommy Richmond's $1 Million Baby is now worth more than $1 million. Adjusted for inflation, of course.
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0: Olivia Dean says she's not writing about her. She's writing about you. It's the soundtrack of your life. You figure out what those songs are about. Okay. Hey, it's Hayden, and it turns out we have more in common with our dogs than we thought. We both love TV. Researchers are looking into canine television watching habits. They found that they do show heightened interest in programs featuring other dogs or household pets like cats and wild animals, too.
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0: Bruno Mars, Risk It All. That's probably a pricey ticket, right? Fans are now complaining about ticket prices for Mariah Carey's Christmas shows. Some seats, they say, cost as much as $760. A friend of mine got on there and said the cheapest one they could find was like $160. It's not horrible. Somebody said in the first couple of rows, though, you're looking at least $400 or $500. 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
7: 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Born in the hills and hollers, whatever that is, of West Virginia, now a family man with two sons. Fun fact, Chuck has visited all 50 states. 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Can you guess which ones?
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0: Oh, soon enough, tomorrow's Friday, you know. 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

0: Justin Bieber and Harry Styles, those names still being thrown around, but the new favorites to headline the big game halftime show next year, Jay-Z and Miley Cyrus. Now, this is according to betting markets, like early prediction markets. 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
0: They say if you want to date a woman, you should get close to her father, like really close. What are they talking about? 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First, Sam Smith.

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Yeah, we're right here when you need us. Lake Charles' hottest music. 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

0: espresso from Sabrina Carpenter. I love to wake up in the morning and smell the coffee beans before I grind them. I don't know what it is. I open the lid, take a big whiff. I mean, that gets you up, gets you going, right? Hey, you want to date a woman? Get close to her father. That's what they say. Really close. Close enough to smell him. A study found out that women tend to date men who smell like their fathers. So you got to get close enough to at least figure out what fragrance he's wearing.
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0: 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Born in the hills and hollers, whatever that is, of West Virginia, now a family man with two sons. Fun fact, Chuck has visited all 50 states. 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Can you guess which ones?
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0: Ella Langley sipping some champagne this week, I bet. She and Miranda Lambert co-wrote that song, and it's the biggest song ever on the entire planet. This is big news. Dakota Johnson and Machine Gun Kelly. They're fueling some dating rumors right now. They were photographed entering Taylor Swift's New York apartment together, which apparently she just lets anybody stay there. Neither one of them has commented. The internet definitely reaching its own conclusions at this point.
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11: 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They do come in other smells, you know. We'll talk about that coming up. Here's Miley Cyrus, Flowers.

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And the winner of this year's All Your Favorite Songs Award. 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

Somber is less of a moniker, more of a project name. Justin Perez is the singer, songwriter, and producer behind that one. Hey, it's Hayden. We've got music news on the way. Cameron Whitcomb now. This is Kingdom of Fear.

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0: I don't know why I didn't get into Tame Impala earlier. Man, I love everything Kevin Parker does now. That one, Dracula with Jenny from Blackpink. Hey, it's Hayden. It's music news. The big rumors heating up for Super Bowl halftime. Jay-Z and Miley Cyrus. Well, that's if you're into betting, right? That's prediction market stuff. We are still a long way away from the big game. George Michael's legacy is going to be celebrated at the VMAs this weekend. Ray, Teddy Swims, and Somber leading a special tribute performance. There's also some new Faith Tour releases coming later this year. I'm Hayden, and that's music news.
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0: 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All right, I don't need that. Maybe, not yet. But anyway, good news coming up. Here's Dasha. It's Austin.

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1: Yeah, y'all know what it is. Katy Perry, Juicy J.

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Let's have some fun tonight. That's the plan. It's Kendall, a good-looking playlist of the Biebs, Teddy Swims, and Somber with his latest

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6: 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Food divorce. 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

0: Ella Langley's on the way, and she did it. She broke Mariah Carey's record, has the longest running Billboard hit ever with Choosin' Texas. I'll tell you what she had to say about it coming up.
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0: Shaboozy is tipsy. Maybe he should share an Uber with Justin Timberlake. What? Too soon?
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0: The voice has been around for a minute, so much so that some big, big names in the music industry auditioned. New season of The Voice premiered this week, and you may have forgotten some of these names. Luke Combs, he only auditioned in front of producers and was basically told he's too boring for television. How about that? Chubba Rhone, she was 15 and said the producer she auditioned with didn't even look up from the phone. Morgan Wallen made it to the show on season 6, but he was eliminated during the playoffs. Maren Morris was rejected by American Idol and The Voice. Lainey Wilson auditioned 7 times. She said she never even made it to the part where, quote, they turn the chairs around. Camila Cabello also passed the audition with producers, but never auditioned for the coaches. And Anthony Ramos got cut off in the first round with producers.
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0: A new go-to pose for Gen Zers. Are you going to try out the boob rest during your next photo shoot? We'll discuss coming up. Gracie Abrams and Sabrina Carpenter, too.
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0: 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It's Kendall dancing out the door, but the playlist continues. Zara Larsson and Kelly Clarkson in your future. 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
32: 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Heavenly Father, thank you, God, for being our alarm clock this morning and waking us up to see another day. Thank you, God, for bringing us through another week, because, God, someone listening right now did not know how they would make it this week, but because of you, did what you said you are always going to do. Promise. You promise that you're with us. You're going to make a way when there seems to be no way. We just thank you, and we continue to give you all the glory, all the praise. Teresa is grateful that she needed only one surgery as she continues her battle with breast cancer. So thank you, God, for that. Stephanie is grateful to be alive another day and for her husband and her sister as she battles stage 4 cancer. And God, we are thankful for the recovery for Roanoke Police Officer Kevin Buchanan after being injured in the line of duty last weekend. God, you are such a good God. Thank you for watching over us today in work and school and all of our travels. We will serve you today and pray without ceasing. In Jesus' name we pray, amen. Here to my right is Kelly Raspberry.
27: Well, tonight's a big night. It's parents' weekend at my daughter's college. Ooh. Last year, it did not go well. There was a time I was sitting in my hotel room crying alone. But tonight, the sorority's throwing a happy hour for the parents.
28: Nice. Oh, yeah.
27: Yes.
28: So you can meet each other?
27: I'm going to meet the sorority girls and their parents tonight. I'm very excited.
28: I'm excited.
23: What are you going to wear?
27: I don't know. It's at like this bar that's kind of known for its kind of a country western vibe, as everything is right now. So yeah. You have boots.
32: There you go.
27: I do have boots.
34: Very what sorority are we in again?
27: We're 80 Pi.
28: 80 Pi.
27: Boom, boom.
23: Boom, boom.
28: Boom, go. Boom, 80 Pi.
32: Well, good luck, Kelly. Here is JC Chavez.
28: So this is how I know my dog can be petty, because I think she listens to the radio and she's talked about how I in particular hate it when I wake up like a minute before my alarm goes off. It just makes me angry. It's a minute, but it's still like I could have gotten an extra minute of sleep. She didn't sleep in her kennel last night because she sleeps with my son on Thursdays because it's after his football games, and I think he needs a comfort dog after a long football game. So she's been sleeping there on Thursdays. This morning, I woke up to my dog standing in the doorway of my bedroom because she barked. She was standing there and just went, woof!
27: Oh.
28: Woke me up. And I looked at my phone. And it was 1 minute before my alarm went off. It's like she knew.
32: It's like time.
28: She woke me up.
32: It's time.
28: I was like,
32: wow, how do they know that?
28: Well done, Coco.
32: Yeah,
28: well
32: right,
28: done, Coco.
32: Right. Here is Anna. Good morning.
35: Good morning. It felt like Christmas Eve last night, going to sleep and knowing that I would wake up to 4 new Taylor Swift songs. I typically stay up and listen to new Taylor Swift music, but I've kind of been fighting a head cold, so I was like, let me just get some sleep.
28: Mm-hmm. I thought about the biggest Swiftie on earth when the news came out.
35: I know. Thank you so much. And I know that everybody's been wondering about my unofficial official ranking based on first listen. My favorite is Babylon, followed by Patient Zero, then Pink Clouding, and then Cleveland. As of now, based on first listen.
27: Right. It can change.
35: It can change, but I feel like I have a feeling that Babylon's going to stay
28: But you
35: up
28: love them all.
35: Of course, but I like Babylon the best.
1: Is she going to have a music video for all of them, or is it just Patient Zero?
35: She's only announced one for Patient Zero.
1: Okay.
35: So far.
1: And we have to wait for the VMAs to watch that.
35: Yeah, which will be cool to see it at the VMAs. As if I'm going. It'll be cool to see it on my, it'll be cool to see it on my television screen.
32: Here is part-time Justin.
1: Repeat after me, Kid Nation. Money flows to me easily and effortlessly.
2: Money flows to me easily and effortlessly.
1: I have a wealthy aura.
2: I have a wealthy aura.
1: That's what I was doing in my living room with the Ally Banking commercial. I was like, this is just so awesome and fun and so true. Let's manifest more money, y'all. Let's get rich.
35: Okay.
32: Are you trying to get an endorsement from Ally?
1: No, I just love the commercial because morning manifestations and how serious this woman's taking it in her apartment.
27: No, a lot of women do, especially it's a woman thing. Mm, okay. Manifestations are women thing, right?
1: And a gay thing.
28: I've been doing it for a while.
27: You look in the mirror and
28: every morning.
27: Things?
28: Every morning.
27: What is your, do you care sharing
28: affirmations? I have it written down on my mirror.
1: Really?
28: Too.
1: Yeah. Oh, you really do take it. Okay.
28: And it's not something I've done my whole life. So it's
27: you're trying to reset your brain for positive.
28: Yeah.
35: I think there's a true power in it.
1: I think so. We're kind of magical people.
28: It does help. I mean, if you're thinking positively, you start.

0: father died was, I think it was a firefighter, and he died in a fire. So he's like, if I can communicate to my dad.
1: Hey, don't go in there.
0: It's the, oh, I got chills just thinking about it. Frequency. Look it up.
1: Okay.
0: It's so good.
2: And then on Sunday, Jenna Ortega will be 24. Avril Lavigne will be 42. Lil Wayne will be 44. Anna Camp will be 44. And Gwyneth Paltrow will be 54. Today is...
0: We'll look for your naked photo of Gwyneth. She does it every year.
2: Oh, yeah.
0: That's what she does on her birthday.
1: Yeah. Oh, she does? Mm-hmm.
3: What a good way to celebrate.
4: It's her birthday suit.
2: Uh-huh. Yeah. Today's National Daughter's Day. Love that. Woo!
1: Love it, Chloe.
0: Sam one, have one.
2: Yeah. National Quesadilla Day.
4: Yeah.
1: I came home last night and Chloe was eating a quesadilla.
2: National
0: early celebration.
2: Yeah. National Lobster Day. I love that. People who listen to 13 a Taylor Swift fan podcast, they call themselves lobsters. And we have new Taylor Swift music today, so it's really fitting.
4: That is perfect.
1: And we will be playing it later.
0: A lobster quesadilla. I bet that's amazing.
1: I would try that.
4: That's the rich quesadilla.
1: That used to be what was served to poor people a long, long, long time ago. And then it became food for the rich people. Yeah. It's wild.
2: It's also National One Hit Wonder Day and National Comic Book Day and Dolly Parton Day because it's 9/25.
1: Dolly Parton Day. Love Dolly. I thought the percussion on 9/5 is her nails.
0: Fingernails tapping.
1: She's using her fingernails to tap to make it sound like a typewriter. How cool is that?
5: Didn't know that.
1: Even her fingernails were musically inclined. Now, coming up here in 10 minutes, Instagram is helping you with your soft launch of your significant other. Uh-oh. They officially have a tool for that. I'll tell you about it in 10 minutes.
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1: From the Johnson Firm Weather Center, looks like Mother Nature ordered up a beautiful day today with plenty of sunshine and a high near 89. Tonight drops to a comfortable 69 degrees. As we roll into the weekend, Saturday brings a mix of sun and clouds with a high of 87. Sunday warms back up to around 91 under mostly sunny skies. Looks like a beautiful weekend on tap in Southwest Louisiana. 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
33: Hi, Brittany.
34: Hi.
33: Welcome to Worst Date Ever. What was yours? What happened?
34: So we went on a breakfast date. Very uneventful. Didn't really connect. After the date, he probably called me 20 times. I wasn't answering just because I was, you know, trying to ghost him. I hate to say that, but I got a message that he had tried to, I guess, get into my voicemail to delete his voicemails because he was embarrassed about it, and I still didn't answer him. And later that night, I was at work, and he sent me a text that said, "I see you," with a picture of his eyeball. And I looked outside, and he was literally sitting outside my office, and it was the weirdest thing ever.
33: Oh, my.
35: Yeah, no, that's not okay.
36: May I call the police?
33: But what did the voicemail say?
34: It was basically like, "I had such a good time. I can't believe we connected so fast."
33: Yeah.
34: And just, I think he got embarrassed and he tried to actually break into my voicemail to delete them before I heard them.
33: Yeah, we've all been there.
36: Wow.
33: We've all left the voicemail. We wish we could break into the phone.
37: I never
33: and
37: tried to break in and delete. Oh my God.
33: I have this because we do dumb things when we really like a girl. Because when I was dating Kenzie, I sent her she was gone and I sent her a voicemail of me singing a Frankie J song.
35: And which one?
33: I got to look it up, but it was so long ago, but I was singing it because I was, and I remember as soon as I hung up, I wanted to break in and go, why did I send that? Why would I send that? Why would I send her
38: away.
33: Me singing into the phone? That was so creepy.
38: And when you said Frankie J, I was like, Frankie Jonas?
35: Yeah.
33: No, Frankie J, man, he's dope. Brittany, thank you for sharing.
35: I did have a friend that would do that, but he would leave a voicemail. It wasn't him singing, but he would just like play the song like
33: on the voicemail.
35: Yeah.
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33: We'll get you calling in here in about 5 minutes to win some morning show money. So that's right around the corner. But Kelly Raspberry hanging out with Mama.
2: Yeah, Monday with Mama got bumped.
33: It got bumped to
2: Thursday.
33: To Thursday with Mama.
2: Sometimes it doesn't work out. You have other things that happen, and it's fine. Mom, I just love knowing that I have that appointment with my mother every week.
33: I know.
2: Because time is precious. You realize it the older you get. And if you're able to work it out with your mama or your daddy,
37: do it.
33: And something we did on the show, actually... You know, we want to hear stories from our parents.
2: I was inspired.
33: While they're still here with us.
37: Yes. Yeah.
2: You remember when Al knocked us all off of our chairs.
37: Right.
2: With that story about his mom.
35: Oh, the man. Scandalous.
2: The now. Scandalous story she sat on for 70 years.
33: If you missed the Kid Nation, she missed the bus.
2: She missed the bus.
33: Al was like, my mom's never messed up, and she told me she messed up.
3: She was playing in a college band, and she was at the fair, and she was supposed to get back on that bus with her bandmates.
2: And she didn't.
3: Because she was having so much fun with her friends at the fair.
37: We're still talking.

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8: And enjoy that money that you didn't have when you woke up this morning.
10: Mm-hmm.
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10: Free money.
11: Yes, sir.
8: Well,
11: yes,
8: Carrie,
11: sir. Thank you.
8: Thank you for listening. Hang on for us, Carrie. We're going to get you set up. And if you didn't get in this hour, it's all good. We're going to play again in 50 minutes. Now,
12: 5-0.
8: Uh-huh. Now, Carrie just woke up, got in her car, and got $125.
12: Made a phone call.
8: Some of us woke up and got 4 Taylor Swift songs.
12: Woo-hoo!
8: And by some of us, I mean the whole world.
12: Yay. I haven't listened to them yet, JC.
13: You haven't?
8: Kelly?
12: 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So.
8: Well, we got
12: on
8: all
12: the way home, I'll listen.
13: I'm
12: we
13: excited to get your initial reaction.
12: Yes.
13: There.
8: All right, so let's kick it off here with the song that Taylor was teasing, Patient Zero. Here is Taylor's new song, Patient Zero. Let me pot it up.

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32: Caitlin, tell us about your worst date ever.
33: Okay, so probably freshly 18, and my friend introduced me to this 21-year-old. And we hit it off pretty well, and we were talking a lot through messages, and finally he asked me on a date. He was super sweet, super funny, not really who I would go for, like, look-wise, but, I mean, his personality just checked out. And so he took me to Olive Garden, which I love their never-ending pasta, so I couldn't go wrong.
34: Who doesn't?
35: Grand sticks, man.
36: Amen, sister.
33: And he was feeling pretty brave, and he was like, would you be okay if I ordered a drink? And I was like, yeah, that's no problem. Like, obviously don't get drunk or anything.
35: Right.
33: And so he orders a drink, and we go through the day, and then as the time is approaching the end where we're about to leave, he just looks at me, and he's like, I don't think I can drive.
35: Oh.
33: And I was like, what do you mean? And that one tiny drink got him so buzzed that he could not walk straight.
37: Oh my.
33: And it was so embarrassing walking out of the restaurant because I had to hold him up.
35: Oh, my goodness.
33: And I was like, there is no way this is actually happening.
37: Right.
33: And then we get to the car, and his car was having problems, too.
35: Oh.
33: And he was like, you're going to have to drive.
37: Mm-mm.
33: I was like, I've never drove a stick shift. What do you mean?
37: No, not the stick.
33: And so I get in the car. I'm just going to go to this park and let you sober up because you're supposed to bring me home and meet my mom.
35: Oh, my goodness.
37: Not tonight.
33: And so we were at the park for probably 2 hours, and he finally was just like, okay, I think I'm okay. I'm so sorry. And I'm like, yeah. And finally, he gets in the car, and he is driving like 10 miles under the speed limit, and he brings me to my house, and my mom is there, and he's like, do you want me to come in and meet her? And I'm like, no, it's okay. And he's like, oh, are you sure? Like, I know I kind of messed up, but I'd still love to, you know, meet her. And it's like, it's okay. You have a great night.
37: Mm-hmm.
33: Finally, he leaves, and my mom was just like, how'd it go? And I was like, that was awful. And I eventually told him like a week later, I was like, this isn't gonna work out.
37: Yeah.
32: Do you remember what drink he had?
37: I want one.
33: He had, it was one of the blue drinks that they had. It looked delicious. When
37: Pass
33: I turned 21, it was my first one I got, and it was definitely not strong.
37: I love how you're like, let me test this out for myself.
32: They didn't do anything to me.
35: He's on medication?
32: I don't know.
37: Maybe.
32: When I was 21, I'd get a Long Island iced tea because I felt like you got more bang for your buck.
37: The men in my family are such lightweights. I can outdrink all of them. It has nothing to do with body size. I'm so tired of this. Oh, you're small. You can't take it. I'm like, that's not the case.
38: You go, Audrey.
32: Audrey can drink.
35: Yeah.
37: You go to Olive Garden, girl.
33: Yeah. Hey.
32: Oh, my goodness.
33: That was the first drink I got when I turned 21.
37: Yeah.
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2: 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Ba-da-ba-ba-ba. 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
6: From the Johnson Firm Weather Center, looks like Mother Nature ordered up a beautiful day today with plenty of sunshine and a high near 89. Tonight drops to a comfortable 69 degrees. As we roll into the weekend, Saturday brings a mix of sun and clouds with a high of 87. Sunday warms back up to around 91 under mostly sunny skies. Looks like a beautiful weekend on tap in Southwest Louisiana. 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
29: Are worth our time. And one of them you can actually watch from home, which we do enjoy quite a bit. So let's bring in our movie critic from CBR Presents, Gray Drake. Hi, Gray.
30: Hey.
31: Hello. Happy fall, everyone.
32: Happy fall, y'all.
33: Happy fall, as they say.
29: Yeah. Are we kicking fall off with nice movies or what, Gray?
31: Yeah. You know what? We do have some good movies, but it now marks that time of year where, in general, movies are going to start getting very serious so they can win awards.
29: Oh, yes.
26: Oh, those movies.
31: Yeah, so we're light on those this week, but they're coming. They're on the horizon. So just everybody be ready. Get ready for long movies about fancy people drinking tea. And that's going to be my life through March. Now, this week, we have a very, very fun one, and I want to make sure everyone knows about it because it's great for families. It's great for anyone who's excited about beautiful art, like literally everyone, basically. And that's a movie called Forgotten Island.
33: I have not heard of this one. I'm sorry.
29: It sounds serious.
34: I don't think I have either.
31: I couldn't remember the name of this movie for the life of me, but it's animated, and it stars Liza Soberano and her, the singer, and they are two besties, Raisa and Joe. And they've been friends since they're little troublemaking girls, and they're now about to go off to college. They're that age. Everything's really changing rapidly. And all of a sudden, wouldn't you know that right as things start to heat up and Raisa is going to be leaving for school, all of a sudden, a portal opens up to a fantastical, magical world that they've always talked about since they were little girls called Nikali.
26: Okay.
31: So, right?
33: Okay, so this is like a weird...
31: it's like weird quantum time jump. Fantasy, what's going on? If their friendship is going to be tested, question mark. And so here's the cool thing about Nikali. It is a fantastical wild world, but everything in it is actually something from real life Filipino culture.
33: Oh. Okay, now you've perked my ears up because my husband, I don't know if you know that, Gray, is half Filipino.
31: See, so he is going to be well-versed in a lot of the characters that we see. And I think that's actually the 1,000% coolest thing about this movie, because when I just describe the plot, it's like, well, we've seen movies like this before, but we have never seen Filipino culture put on display in all its color and glory and fun and actual scariness as well. Like, Filipinos are intense, y'all.
33: My mother-in-law is so sweet, but
29: they are. They
33: haven't crossed her yet.
29: I grew up with a lot of Filipino kids, and their grandparents could get very stern at times.
34: Yeah, the trailer looks really colorful.
31: It's colorful, it's fun, it's funny, and Joe and Raisa have to figure out how to get back to their actual world. And basically, they're doing it with the help of Dave Franco, who plays a dog human called Raw.
33: Raw dog.
29: That's that. No way they named the dog Raw.
33: Yes, they did.
29: No way.
26: Wow.
33: I'm surprised Audrey didn't name her dog that. Now that's a great dog. That's a great dog.
29: That's
33: name.
29: My Raw dog.
33: We struggled for weeks with, and that was right there.
35: The ratings for this movie is like 100%.
31: Yeah, it's crazy because it has everything. It's got the power of friendship. It's got crazy jokes. And once again, we've never seen these real life characters from Filipino culture on screen. And it just makes it really cool because when the movie gets intense, you're like, dang, this is really a story that parents are telling their kids to keep them in line. it's like in Mexico, the La Llorona story.
29: Oh, La Llorona, I'm still scared.
33: Oh, yeah, don't remind me.
29: She drowned her kids.
0: And she'll drown you, too.
33: It's really spooky if you misbehave.
31: The directors of this movie also made the last Puss in Boots movie, The Last Wish. That was a really, really good one in the world of Shrek. And they're super talented. This movie's off the charts creative. And it's the best example of what an animated movie can do because it's entertaining, but you're also going to be low-key learning stuff.
29: From the people who brought us Puss in Boots and Raw Dog. Here comes the story.
31: Oh, dear. And JC, you mentioned there's another movie to watch at home, and this one is on Netflix, and it is called Unabomber. Ooh. Remember this knucklehead?
2: Yeah.
29: Remember that jerk?
31: So Ted Kaczynski was the Unabomber, and he sent letters to people. He died by suicide while incarcerated in 2023, and this movie on Netflix is a very interesting sort of look at his past. So one of the noteworthy things about Ted Kaczynski was that when he was a 16-year-old already at Harvard University, he took part in a psychological study that was conducted by a doctor who was doing some pretty unethical things. And in the movie, Jacob Tremblay, who is this young actor from an award-winning movie many moons ago called Room, he is playing a young Ted Kaczynski, kind of showing you how this person was mentally molded into the kind of person that would go into seclusion in the woods and hurt other people.
33: Oh, wow.
29: Wow.
31: Now, it doesn't justify his actions, but it was a very interesting aspect of his story that I did not know about. And the FBI search for the Unabomber was one of the most expensive, if not the most expensive, in the FBI's history. It took them a really long time to find him. And when they finally did, it saved a lot of people's lives. The story kind of cuts back and forth. He was captured in the mid-90s, and it cuts back and forth from the time

0: one.
1: I cannot wait to see this movie. He's definitely going to be considered for awards because he is playing the guy that hosted To Catch a Predator.
2: Chris Henson, and he's not happy about this.
3: Yeah, we've been talking about this a lot in our entertainment news, that he was like considering legal action at one point. I don't know if he still is.
1: Yeah, it's an interesting conundrum when someone chooses to make a movie about your life and your TV show that pretty much changed the landscape of television as we know it.
3: Yep. And don't you find it shocking that Robert didn't want to talk to him? You would think Robert, of all actors, would want to get in, you know, to Chris's brain and pick it apart, but he didn't even, had never even met him.
1: Well, and I wonder if he just sort of resigned himself to not being able to, knowing that they were making the movie without permission. But I agree with you that he does seem like a very method kind of actor, that he'd want to know everything he possibly could. But I also am excited to see the movie because it's kind of a wild ride. It's not exactly what any of us are expecting. I've tried really hard to stay away from the reviews from all the festivals because I will be rushing to see this one this weekend. You're going to have a harder time finding it. It's in limited release, but it is available somewhere.
2: You got to look for it.
4: Yeah, you'll find it.
2: Yeah, you got to look for it if you want it.
4: If I make a movie about Kelly, if I make a movie about Kelly, we're not going to consult you, Kelly, and I'm going to get Sydney Sweeney to play you.
3: Thank you.
4: Yeah.
2: Can I play Alan?
4: Yeah. Good call. Good call.
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2: Hey, it's the big homie Eric T right here on today's hottest music at 103.3. 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
3: From the Johnson Firm Weather Center, looks like Mother Nature ordered up a beautiful day today with plenty of sunshine and a high near 89. Tonight drops to a comfortable 69 degrees. As we roll into the weekend, Saturday brings a mix of sun and clouds with a high of 87. Sunday warms back up to around 91 under mostly sunny skies. Looks like a beautiful weekend on tap in Southwest Louisiana. 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

0: Gracie Abrams hit the wall. Taylor Swift has new music out today with the deluxe edition of The Life of a Showgirl, The Encore, with four new tracks, Patient Zero, Cleveland, Pink Clouding, and Babylon. She'll premiere the video for Patient Zero this Sunday at the MTV Video Music Awards. And while there, she'll also receive the inaugural Artist Director Honors, which celebrates artists who direct their own music videos and advance visual storytelling. 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
0: Hey there, I'm Kelsey Page. Thanks so much for listening. Happy Friday. It's the Kid Leroy without you.

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0: Sabrina Carpenter, espresso, that espresso could be causing hallucinations. A new study reported that people identifying as high caffeine users, those who drink 7 cups of coffee a day, were 3 times more likely than low caffeine users at 1 cup a day to hear voices or see things that aren't there.
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0: Teddy Swims with The Door. Teddy will be joined by Ray and Somber for a special tribute to the late George Michael this Sunday at the MTV Video Music Awards.
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0: 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Maybe he should share an Uber with Justin Timberlake. What? Too soon?
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0: Glenn Pella and Jenny with Dracula. Ed Sheeran's Loop Tour was supposed to be at Gillette Stadium near Boston tonight and tomorrow, the very stadium owned by Robert Kraft, who lobbied for Macklemore's removal from the tour following his comments on Palestine. But now the shows aren't happening and it has nothing to do with politics. The venue releasing a statement saying due to the severe weather warnings in place in Boston and across New England throughout the weekend and following consultation with local officials, the promoter and tour have made the difficult decision to cancel the Ed Sheeran concerts at Gillette Stadium. 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
11: A teenager couldn't find her sweater. She asked her family, "Has anyone seen my sweater?" Her dad asked, "You mean the one that costs $40? Her mom asked, "You mean the one that has to be washed by hand in cold water?" Her grandmother asked, "Do you mean the one with the low neckline?" Her sister asked, "You mean the one that you won't let me wear?" Her annoying little brother asked, "You mean the ugly one that makes you look fat?" Everyone was talking about the very same sweater, but with very different opinions. Her sweater brought different reactions to her family. Furthermore, nobody answered her basic question that started the whole matter, "Has anyone seen my sweater?" In places that we are best known and most deeply connected, showing respect and honor is so important. Don't forget, you might be looking for your sweater the next time. I'm Weldon Barres, and these are perceptions from First United Methodist Church in downtown Lake Charles.
0: Kelsey Page hanging out with you. Thanks for listening. It's Gracie Abrams. That's so true.

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It makes you feel good and it's much easier to find. Yeah, we're right here when you need us. 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
9: A teenager couldn't find her sweater. She asked her family, "Has anyone seen my sweater?" Her dad asks, "You mean the one that costs $40? Her mom asks, "You mean the one that has to be washed by hand in cold water?" Her grandmother asks, "Do you mean the one with the low neckline?" Her sister asks, "You mean the one that you won't let me wear?" Her annoying little brother asks, "You mean the ugly one that makes you look fat?" Everyone was talking about the very same sweater, but with very different opinions. Her sweater brought different reactions to her family. Furthermore, nobody answered her basic question that started the whole matter, "Has anyone seen my sweater?" In places that we are best known and most deeply connected, showing respect and honor is so important. Don't forget, you might be looking for your sweater the next time. I'm Weldon Barres, and these are perceptions from First United Methodist Church in downtown Lake Charles.
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0: Stella Lefty with Boston. Congratulations to Taylor Lautner and his wife, also Taylor Lautner, who welcomed their first child, a daughter, on September 16th. Now, the couple joked about feeling pressured to name the baby Taylor to avoid being canceled by the internet. And they hinted at incorporating Taylor into their baby's name, acknowledging the pressure and fan support for it. And they ended up doing just that. They named their daughter Lennon Taylor Lautner. Congrats to the couple. 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

0: Chapel Roan, Pink Pony Club. Happy birthday if you're celebrating today. You share it with celebs like Will Smith, who's 58, Leah Jeffries, 17, Donald Glover is 43, T.I., 46 today, Bella Ramsey is 23, Rosalia, 34, Mark Hamill is 75, Teddy Swims, 34 today, Catherine Zeta-Jones is 57, and her husband, Michael Douglas, 82 today. Heather Locklear is 65, Zach Woods, 42, Scottie Pippen, 61, and Tate Donovan, 63 today.
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But nah, here's another hit. 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

0: Morgan Wallen and Post Malone. I had some help. Kane Brown and Marshmello. Put some miles on. Taylor Swift and Travis Kelce. You'll find all the best collabs right here.
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0: 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Today, Taylor Swift released a new album, the deluxe version of The Life of a Showgirl, The Encore, with four new tracks, Patient Zero, Pink Clouding, Babylon, and Cleveland. She'll premiere the video for Patient Zero this Sunday at the MTV Video Music Awards. The video stars Dakota Fanning and Colin Farrell. While she's at the awards on Sunday, she will receive the inaugural Artist Director honors, and she is nominated in 9 categories that night.
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when your parents punished you by sending you to your room? 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

0: Set. Benny Blanco and Halsey Eastside. Jonathan Taylor Thomas was arrested in Malibu recently for allegedly obstructing deputies during a DUI investigation. The LA County Sheriff's Department said that he disrupted deputies while they were conducting field sobriety tests on the driver. He was not the driver. They mentioned that he appeared intoxicated and repeatedly approached the deputies, diverting their attention from the investigation. He reportedly kicked a deputy in the stomach when they tried to detain him for obstruction and public intoxication. The driver was also arrested for DUI.
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0: Celebrating the life of Dolly Parton today, September the 25th, the 925. 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

0: That is Louis Capaldi, Big Flick Friday. That new Robert Pattinson movie, Primetime, is out today, kind of about Chris Hansen, the dude from To Catch a Predator, that TV show. And also Brad Pitt is got a new movie out called The Heart of the Beast. It's pretty much just him and a dog trying to survive the wilderness in Alaska. It is fantastic. The wife and I went to go see it recently and can't recommend it enough.
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Like this one. 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

0: Well, here's some statistics I probably didn't need to know about. If you take time to groom your groinal area, you gotta be careful. Over 25% of us say that we've injured ourselves whilst doing that. 61% of those injuries were from cuts, you know, using scissors or clippers. 23% involved burns from things like hot wax. And 12% involved a rash that showed up afterwards. So if you are a groin groomer, please use a little extra caution. Let's be careful in the downtown area.
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0: 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Oh, it's just the songs. Okay, got it. 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

0: Recently, we were talking about the diversity of opinions when it comes to candy corn. Some people just love it. Some people are wildly appalled by it. Lots of people, though, enjoy the smell, so much so that there is a candy corn fragrance. We talked about that recently. And now, the brewer, Shock Top, is releasing their candy corn wheat beer. Yeah, just in time for the Halloween season, the holiday season, this thing, the fall season. Yeah, so you know, you can have a little drink of a tasty beer that might remind you of a classic candy that you grew up with, and you can get a little drunky drunk. All right, you've got my attention.
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0: So Katy Perry, Justin Trudeau, their relationship seems to be pretty solid. Of course, Justin, the former Prime Minister of Canada, some of his former colleagues say that they're a little embarrassed seeing Justin with Katy Perry because, you know, they say, oh, he sold himself as being this global world leader, very serious about issues. And now look at him, devastatingly attractive girlfriend. He's out actually having vacations and enjoying his life. Who does he think he is? jealous much?
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0: So Spotify has officially crowned their Songs of the Summer the most streamed tunes of the year. At number one, Ariana Grande, Hate That I Made You Love Me. That the most streamed song of the summer. Number two, no surprise, Ella Langley, Choosing Texas. Sam Fender and Olivia Dean have got a song called Rain Me In at number three. Shakira and Burna Boy at number four. And Young Miami had the fifth most streamed song of the summer. Yeah, for me, I mean, Ella Langley, Choosing Texas, that song was completely unavoidable. Hit number one for 20 weeks so far this year, maybe 21 by now. And that song was an unstoppable juggernaut this summer.
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1: 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It's Dove Cameron.
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0: well, this is kind of a sweet story. There's this six-year-old girl. Her name is Fiona. She lives in Fort Myers, and she and her mom go grocery shopping. Same shop. They go a couple times a week. Well, there's this guy that works at the grocery store. His name is Gilnet, and Gilnet and Fiona have developed a kind of a friendship. Like when Fiona comes in, Gilnet will say hi and ask her how she's doing and all this stuff. Well, Fiona wanted to do something really nice for this guy, Gilnet. So she and her mom started a GoFundMe campaign. Yeah, they've raised $10,000 just because Gilnet's a good guy. They want to help him out and, you know, probably going through some life struggles. So 10 grand. So what's the lesson that we learn here? Be kind to everyone, because at some point you might be able to convince a six-year-old to give you $10,000.
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